Get on the bus in the rain, leaving me standing here bound for morning. Yes, you'll turn.

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1: Is that the honest truth, dear?
0: 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I kept a singing.

0: 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Bine ați venit la Radio DC. Îl recomand. 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
1: I'm stuck here inside with my new friends. It's a rainy day, it's a cold day. 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

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And then there are the magic wands that they've all got for hands. I'm longing for the choice to hear their voices and then just to touch them.

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1: Hey, I got no time to speak because you know the lead boys is taking all the place, Eddie. Ha, motherfucker. I don't care if it's flipping. Do whatever you need to do. Come on.

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2: Ain't nothing in there for you.